Give up, give up, give up, give up, give up, give up, give up, give up, give up, give up, give up, give up, give up, give up, give up, give up, give up, give up, give up, give up, give up, give up, give up, give up, give up, give up, give up, give up, give up, give up, give up, give up, give up, give up, give up, give up, give up, give up, give up, give up, give up, give up, give up, give up, give up, give up, give up, give up, give up, give up, give up, give up, give up, give up, give up, give up, give up, give up, give up, give up, give up, give up, give up, give up, give up, give up, give up, give up, give up, give up, give up, give up, give up, give up, give up, give up, give up, give up, give up, give up, give up, give up, give up, give up, give up, give up, give up, give up, give up, give up, give up, give up, give up, give up, give up, give up, give up, give up, give up, give up, give up, give up, give up, give up, give up, give up, give up, give up, give up, give up, give up, give up, give up, give up, give up, give up, give up, give up, give up, give up, give up, give up, give up, give up, give up, give up

It's supposed to be how many hearts you can move, how many goosebumps you can give, how many tears, how many babies you can make. You know what I'm saying? It's not a musical formula. It's something that gotta come from the spirit, from within, from God. We living in a soulless world, so we gotta bring the soul.

When you receive your light, I'm going to need you to shine it so bright that no amount of darkness can stop the glow of your soul. When you receive this light, shine it bright, shine it bright. I just want you to believe. Believe that anything is possible as long as you keep dancing. 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

0: 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Toca a estudar ao som da melhor música. Rua FM, a tua rádio no Sul.
1: You know, everybody's been telling me what they think about me for the last few months. Maybe it's time I tell them what I think about this.